You're listening to the Raven Radio Network. It's a Brooklyn on your Friday night. I hope you're having a good one. We have officially made it to the Thanksgiving long weekend. You can always let me know, what are you getting up to? Here's Violent Femmes. It's a Blister in the Sun on the Raven.

0: It's Aerosmith crying. You're listening to the Raven Radio Network. Tonight, I want to know what took you longer than expected. I was able to cross going off to the corn maze during the fall season off my bucket list yesterday. And I thought we were going to be done in like 20 minutes. I thought it was going to be easy peasy lemon squeezy. Now, if you have never been, if you didn't know, when you go to the Edmonton corn maze, there are check stops within the maze that have little trivia games, and each answer has a direction on it. You either will go in left or right, whatever the answer is that you think is correct. So I don't know if we just got every single question wrong, which would then send us in the wrong direction, but it took us over an hour to get out of the maze, and I thought we were going to be there until after they closed at 8 o'clock. And luckily we found our way out, but I really thought that we were just kind of going to be living there at the Edmonton Corn Maze until the next morning. So let me know what took you longer than expected. Send me a text to 780-496-7717.
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There is a community feast and round dance that's coming up next Saturday at the Wabamun Jubilee Hall. It is from 1 to 8 o'clock. That's where everyone is welcome. You get to join them for an afternoon and evening of some songs, dancing, and connecting with other community members. It is next Saturday again in Wabamun. Here's Coney Hatch. It's Hey Operator on The Raven.

0: and the Blowfish. Only want to be with you right here on the Raven Radio Network. Galaxyland, they are going big for Halloween this year. They are holding their Fright Night on the 24th. So not only are you going to be screaming from going all the rides, but you're also going to be shrieking by all the creepy, spooky things that are going on. You're going to see some wild characters walking amongst the crowd. Here's your reminder. Try not to get jump scared when it's coming up. I think it is going to be so much fun. It is happening on the 24th at Galaxyland for Halloween.
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It's Brooklyn on your Friday. Happy long weekend, everyone. I hope you have something fun planned this weekend. However, it does seem to be that we're going to be getting rain and snow. So maybe make some plans that involve being indoors this weekend. Here's Fleetwood Mac with Dreams on the Raven.

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0: that, boys. It's Thanks for the Memories right here on The Raven. What took you longer than expected? That is what we're talking about tonight. Jenny texted in and said, we were trying to do a DIY project on our kitchen renovations, and my husband told me it would take us about a month to do it all. It ended up being 6 months. It was hard not being able to use a stove. We had air fryer meals every day for 6 months. Oh my gosh, Jenny. That is insane. But at least you guys didn't cave in. At least you can say at the end, you really did DIY it. You did it all yourself. And I hope that the air fryer meals for the past 6 months have paid off. So what took you longer than expected? You can let me know by sending me a text to 780-496-7717.
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4: 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And that's called sovereignty. We become strong.
1: 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We will not support any legislation that infringes on our inherent rights and risks the well-being of our peoples. 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

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Here's Chilliwack, it's My Girl on The Raven.

0: LFO. It's every other time you're listening to the Raven Radio Network. The Canadian Finals Rodeo, those are on right now within the city of Edmonton. Tomorrow morning, you get to join the CFR at the Edmonton Inn and Conference Center. They're doing a free pancake breakfast. 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That is taking place tomorrow morning at 8 a.m. bright and early at the Edmonton Inn and Conference Center.
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2: 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It is weak. Knee so all. 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

0: Fly Like an Eagle. You're listening to the Raven Radio Network. That song always reminds me of GTA 5. And speaking of the Grand Theft Auto series, they did just release their official radio stations for GTA 6. You're going to have the iconic station from Vice City. Do you remember Flash FM? It's coming back. You also have Cocoteo FM, which is going to be hosted by Bad Bunny. There's going to be some Spanish tunes on there. Dirty South Classics, which rumors say will be hosted by Lana Del Rey and her husband. And that's pretty fun. Plus The Chamber, which seems to be giving some heavy rock vibes. So I am the most excited for that one. But in general, I am so excited to play GTA 6. Are you going to be playing?
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There is a spooky market. It's coming up next Sunday at the Enoch Community Center. This is where, if you love to shop local, which you should be shopping local, you gotta love that. You can do that there. But this is also for those who are looking for some last minute Halloween decor pieces. They are gonna have everything for you. That's the spooky market next Sunday in Enoch, 11 a.m. Here's the Guess Who, These Eyes on the Raven.

0: Face to Face, Beautiful Life, right here on The Raven. Tonight we've been talking about the things that took us longer than we expected. What was that for you? I went to the corn maze last night. We all thought we'd be making it out within 20 minutes, and that did not happen. We took over an hour again. I also don't know how that happened. So let me know, what took you longer than expected? You can tell me by sending me a text to 780-496-7717.
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It's Brooklyn on your Friday night. This is our last hour together. We're basically at the long weekend. I hope you're having a good one. Here's Nirvana. It's Come As You Are on the Raven.

0: It's Evanescence, Bring Me to Life. You're listening to the Raven Radio Network. If you are a pickle lover, you're going to love this Pickle Fest that is coming to the Fan Park next Saturday. You get to try different things from pickled drinks, pickled foods. There's a lot of things that can be pickled, and I am so excited. This really is a pickle lover's dream, and it is all coming to the city of Edmonton next Saturday.
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7: On October 19th, Albertans will decide whether the province should stay within Canada, and it's important that everyone votes in this referendum. 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

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Could you imagine winning that money on a long weekend? 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

0: The Laws, there she goes, right here on the Raven Radio Network. If you are looking to get spooked, a little scared, you gotta head over to Galaxyland at West Edmonton Mall. They are holding their Fright Night on the 24th, so not only are you gonna be screaming from the adrenaline you get from being on the rides, you're also gonna be shrieking by all the creepy, spooky things going on at Galaxyland. They have some wild characters that are gonna be walking amongst the crowd, so kind of always keep an eye out, you know? You might be getting jump scared, so be on the lookout. Keep those eyes open. It is going to be so much fun. Fright Night is at Galaxyland for Halloween on the 24th.
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color, color.

The Notorious B.I.G. Before that, a little Iced Tea kicking off our Friday evenings together. Hello and Tansy, everyone. It is Daryl joining you here on The Lowdown on the Raven Radio Network, where we're going to play nothing but hip-hop and rap music over the next 2 hours. I can't think of a better combination for a weekend. We've got rap music, and it's the weekend. It's the long weekend, too, I should mention, with Thanksgiving, of course, coming up on Monday. So this is, I'm excited. I don't know if you can tell in my voice. I am so pumped for all the tracks that we're about to get. So let's jump right back in. We're all here for the music. So here we go. Here's Tupac and Dr. Dre teaming up. What a collaboration this is. It's California Love. It's on The Lowdown.

0: Snoop Dogg, one of the more iconic tracks. I think that's pretty fair to say, but I mean, that's kind of our whole show. It's just tracks that we all know and love. Gin and Juice is the song here on the Raven Radio Network. This is The Lowdown. It's Daryl with you on a Friday night. And boy, I am having a whole lot of fun. And if you want to keep having fun this weekend as well, with it being the long weekend, lots of fun stuff coming up. You've got the Rububu Indigenous Arts Festival. That is going to be wrapping up on October the 11th. There is also a bunch of different things like the Community Pancake Breakfast. That is happening on October the 10th. That is totally free, 8 a.m. to 11 p.m. So it's in all, 8 a.m. to 11 a.m., of course, because it's a pancake breakfast. So that is free, celebrating the 52nd annual CFR. There's going to be a petting zoo, glitter tattoos, live music, and again, it is all totally free of charge. So if you wanted to check that out, you can certainly do that. And so much more going on this weekend as well if you're in the Southern Alberta area. But lots of events coming up. If you want to check out what's going on, you can head over to our website event page at ravenradio.ca.
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10: All she needed was some.

she needed was some. All she needed was some. All she needed was some. All she needed was some. All she needed was some. All she needed was some. All she needed was some. All she needed was some. All she needed was some. All she needed was some. All she needed was some. All she needed was some. All she needed was some. All she needed was some.

0: with the Sunday paper, listening to the neighbors.
1: All she needed was me.
0: All she needed was me.
1: All she needed was me.
0: All she needed was me.
1: All she needed was me.
0: All she needed was me.
1: All she needed was me.
0: All she needed was me.
1: All she needed was me.
0: All she needed was me.
1: All she needed was me.
0: All she needed was me.

0: Yo, man.
1: Yo.
0: Open up, man.
1: What do you want, man?
0: My girl just caught me.
1: You made her catch you?
0: I don't know how I let this happen.
1: With who?
0: The girl next door, you know?
1: Man.
0: I don't know what to do.
1: Say it wasn't you.
0: All right.

It Wasn't Me by Shaggy. This is the lowdown on The Raven, where we're playing nothing but hip-hop and rap music, and let's just keep it rolling. This momentum train is flying at high, high speeds. Up next, it's Drake. Drizzy, hold on. We're going home on the lowdown.

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0: Skilo, I Wish, on the Lowdown on the Raven Radio Network. That track from the year 1995. It peaked at number 13 on the Billboard Hot 100. That's how good of a song it is. You don't see a ton of rap songs be on the Billboard Hot 100, and especially that high. And it was also 16 on the Cashbox Top 100. It's certified gold. It was top 20 here in Canada, top 20 in Germany, New Zealand, top 10 in other countries. Just what I'm getting at is it's a very, very good song. It was nominated for a Grammy Award for Best Rap Solo Performance at the 38th Annual Grammy Awards, but it lost to Coolio's Gangsta's Paradise, which I think, honestly, is fair. I mean, those are both really good songs. Hard to pick there. It's also listed on at number 359 on 500 Greatest Songs Since You Were Born. That one by Blender. They did that one, the American Music Magazine. And one more for you, if you are fans of like what songs sample, especially like rap songs and stuff, where these samples come from. Most of the song's instruments in this one are sampled from Spinnin' by Bernard Wright, which he was a funk and jazz keyboardist. And the song features a sample of people shouting from the track Buffalo Gals by Malcolm McLaren as well. So just a couple inside notes for you there. Great track, and we got a whole lot more of this great music coming up. Don't go anywhere. This is the Lowdown on the Raven Radio Network.
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0: The Kid Laroi girls, this is the lowdown as we are just after 11 p.m. into hour number two of our time playing nothing but straight bangers, rap music, hip hop. We got a bit of new stuff there with Kid Laroi. We're going to stick with the new-ish stuff. I'm saying new-ish as we had some of the 90s, early 2000s, and we're going to get some newer stuff there with Kid Laroi. And up next, it's Kendrick Lamar, Swimming Pools. This is the lowdown.
1: Pull up.
2: Drink.
1: Head shot.
2: Drink.
1: Sit down.
2: Drink.
1: Stand up.
2: Drink.
1: Pass out.
2: Drink.
1: Wake up.
2: Drink.
1: Faded.
2: Drink.

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1: Drink.
0: Stand up.
1: Drink.
0: Pass out.
1: Drink.
0: Wake up.
1: Drink.

0: Well, there is the Grammy winner for Best Rap Solo Performance at the 38th Annual Grammy Awards. A little earlier in the show, we had Skilo's I Wish, which lost out to this track, Coolio Gangsta's Paradise, for the Grammy. You heard it on the Lowdown. I mentioned some events going on in the Northern Alberta area this weekend because it's the long weekend. If you're looking for anything in Southern Alberta, there is quite a bit going on as well. So if you are interested in that, you can certainly check that out. There's going to be lots of stuff this weekend. And then next weekend as well, all kinds of fun stuff. The Siksika Board of Education annual powwow, that is going to be taking place next Saturday, October the 17th. Totally free. Bring the whole family out at the Gordon Yellowfly Pixapi Memorial Arbor. That is going to be when that takes place. There's going to be updates closer to the event on their social medias, but you can find a little bit of information on it right now. And again, Northern Alberta, Southern Alberta, you're looking for an event, you can head to our website, ravenradio.ca.
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a little Heavy D. We got our own thing. This is the Lowdown. It is Daryl with you on a Friday night. I appreciate everyone for joining me here. I hope you're having a whole lot of fun because I am. I absolutely love doing this show, rap music and Friday nights. I can't think of anything better. Plus, it's a long weekend. So there we go. We get double the fun. Here's the Fugees. It's Ready or Not. This is the Lowdown. Ready or Not.

0: That is Russ, and still on the lowdown. Fun fact about Russ and myself, we share the same birthday. It's in September. I won't say the day, but we share the same birthday. I thought that was pretty cool. Russ is one of my favorite artists right now. He's all over my playlist, whether I'm working out or just chilling. He kind of has some great range as a rapper. So one of my favorite guys out there right now. So to get him on the show was a lot of fun. Really, really excited to see that. And with that being said, though, unfortunately, that is all the time that we have here on the lowdown. I appreciate everyone for making me a part of your Friday night, being a part of my Friday night, too. I hope you had a whole lot of fun, because I definitely did. We will be back next Friday, and we can do this all again. And in between that, hope you have a lovely long weekend, a lovely Thanksgiving, and I will see everyone back here next Friday. And if in between you want to listen to me or listen to what we got on the Raven, I've got an afternoon drive show, 2 to 6, Monday to Friday. You can check that out as well. Thank you so much, everyone. Have a great weekend, and make sure you're keeping it locked right here to the Raven Radio Network.
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0: that's basically what we do. We just get out there and tell these kids, look, this is what can happen. It's not worth it.
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0: 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To me, it's such a simple thing. Don't drink and drive. 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
1: That is light. 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That is heavy. 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
1: Wasp and their 1984 To Headless Tour plays Midway Music Hall in Edmonton October 21st. 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

0: Warning. Zombies have taken over Galaxy Land powered by Hasbro. 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
2: There's going to be a spooky Indigenous artist market with a Halloween theme October 18th, 11 a.m. until 5 p.m. It's happening at the Enoch Community Center in the Old Barn, Highway 60 and the White Mud Drive. And the Ermineskin Cree Nation Veterans Powwow is set to go November 7th. 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

0: Warning. 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
2: 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And the Ermineskin Cree Nation Veterans Powwow is set to go November 7th. It's happening at the Howard Buffalo Memorial Center on Sampson Cree Nation. The first 10 drums will be paid. 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

0: On October 19th, Albertans will decide whether the province should stay within Canada, and it's important that everyone votes in this referendum. There will be 10 questions, with 9 focusing on immigration and constitutional issues, and the last on separation. 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
1: A new art exhibit is coming to the Roxy Theater. 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As part of Theater Network's 52nd season, Coast to Coast to Coast runs until October 18th at the Miller Art Gallery inside the Roxy Theater. 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

Maroon 5 and Christina Aguilera, Moves Like Jagger on the Raven Radio Network. Thank you for joining us. Happy Saturday. My name is Sarah Scott. You're joining us out of Edmonton at 89.3 and out of Calgary at 88.1 FM HD3. It is Stephen Stills, Marianne on the Raven.

0: Sheryl Crow on The Raven. Now, have you already started thinking about your holiday shopping? I wasn't until my mom asked me last weekend what I wanted for Christmas. And I'm like, I don't even know yet. It's not even Thanksgiving. Well, if you have already started thinking about it and you've already set a bit of a budget and you're kind of feeling like it is a little bit tighter this year, I'm going to say this first. Whatever you get anybody, they're going to love it. It is the thought that counts, that is for sure. But also, you are not alone because us Canadian shoppers, we are heading into the holiday season with our wallets just a little bit tighter. And that is especially true for right here in Alberta. So there's a new survey of more than 1,000 Canadian consumers that found that people across Alberta, Saskatchewan, and Manitoba plan to spend on average about $1,261 on gifts, travel, and entertainment this holiday season. Now, the reason why that is a big deal is because that's an 18% drop from last year, the biggest regional decline in Canada. More details can be found on ravenradio.ca on our news page.
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Fun fact, Alan Doyle of Great Big Sea, of course, he's going to be in Calgary at the Big Four Roadhouse on Thursday, November 12th. Tickets are on sale right now, and that is going to be a really good show. Right now, it is Blue Image, Ride Captain Ride on the Raven Radio Network.

0: Thanks for joining us on The Raven on this wonderful Saturday afternoon. Coming up on Wednesday, Bent Arrow Traditional Healing Society in Edmonton, they're going to be having their open house. You are going to learn how Bent Arrow supports, serves, and inspires the community. It's from 2 to 5 p.m. There's going to be a tour of Bent Arrow. You're going to meet the programmers. You're going to enjoy tea and bannock, and you're going to be able to ask questions. There's also going to be a community sweat at 1 p.m. For more details, you can visit our community events page on ravenradio.ca.
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It is Canned Heat, Sugar Bee on the Raven.

Motley Crue on the Raven Radio Network. We are proud to play a little bit of everything. Thanks for joining us. It is Saturday, October 10th. I hope you're having a wonderful day. It is Rod Stewart, Do You Think I'm Sexy, on the Raven.

0: Whole celebrity skin on the Raven. We are many, many months away from next year's Calgary Stampede, of course, but they're already getting excited because tickets for the evening show are already on sale. And also, as of this past week, the Calgary Stampede unveiled their new poster for 2027. It was painted by a 23-year-old, Keegan George of Barrhead, Alberta. The painting itself features Hayes Waite aboard judge and jury during the 2025 Stampede Rodeo. It is a great picture. It is beautiful. So to check it out and hear the interview with artist Keegan George, you can visit our news page on ravenradio.ca.
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get this. Today is Universal Music Day around the world. We definitely got to talk about the fact how music is definitely a big part of life on this planet. And, well, today is here to raise awareness about and celebrate the benefits about music. I love this day. I love music. So happy Universal Music Day. Thanks for joining us here on the Raven Radio Network, where we are proud to play a little bit of everything. It is Ohio, Crosby, Stills, Nash, and Young.

0: Filter on the Raven. 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

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It is Hootie and the Blowfish. I Will Wait.

There is Alicia Keys, and I just found out that she has her own musical called Hell's Kitchen, and it's now playing in Toronto. That's pretty cool. Thanks for joining us here on the Raven Radio Network. My name is Sarah Scott. Happy Saturday. It is War. Spill the Wine.

once out strolling one very hot summer's day, when I thought I'd lay myself down to rest in a big field of tall grass. I lay there in the sun and felt it caressing my face as I fell asleep and dreamed. I dreamed I was in a Hollywood movie.

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As she disappeared, but soon she returned. In her hand was a bottle of wine, in the other a glass. She poured some of the wine from the bottle into the glass and raised it to her lips.

0: 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Strathcona County RCMP and Victim Services, they are introducing a new form of practical support for anyone who may have been targeted by romance scams. 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
1: A few weeks ago, I saw a live video of them performing that song. Rednecks is the band. I didn't know what to expect, but I feel like at the same time, I kind of got what I didn't expect. But there was a lot going on that stage, and to be honest, I kind of wish I had have been there to see it live. It looked really fun. It is Foghat on the Raven Radio Network. I just want to make love to you.

0: Happy Saturday. Thanks for joining us on the Raven Radio Network. My name is Sarah, and coming up next Saturday, the Octagon will take over Rogers Place for another huge fight night in Canada. That's right, UFC is officially returning to Edmonton. Dun, dun, dun. Yeah, I'm not that tough. But yes, get all the details for next Saturday's UFC fight at Rogers Place at 7 p.m. on our events page on ravenradio.ca.
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Rocking it out right there on the Raven Radio Network with ZZ Top. It is Legs. Right now, we are also kicking it up another notch with Thin Lizzy. It is Jailbreak.

0: 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We play the greatest music ever recorded, from the 50s to today. 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
1: It's Mr. 305 checking in for the remix. You know they had that 75 Street Brazil. Well, this year is going to be called Caiocho. Que hola, Cata. Que hola, Omega. And this is how we going to do it.

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Roy Orbison, Blue by You on the Raven Radio Network. 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Thanks for joining us. Happy Saturday. My name is Sarah. It is Bachman Turner Overdrive. You ain't seen nothing yet.

is Barry Connors from the band Toronto, and you are listening to the best rock station you can tune into, 89.3 The Raven. Yeah!

0: In Bloom, Nirvana on the Raven Radio Network. Coming up next Friday, Strathcona County will be having its Cram a Cruiser fundraiser to help Strathcona's food bank restock some of the items following the Thanksgiving season. Now, up next, it is Christmas, of course, and many families are definitely going to want to celebrate, but they may not have the means to do it in a really, really big way. 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
11: Well, I never been to Spain, but I kind of

Yes, love getting groovy with the Steve Miller Band. It is the Joker on the Raven Radio Network. Have a wonderful rest of your Saturday. Thank you so much for joining us. My name is Sarah Scott. Let's hang out again next Saturday. It is Audio Slave. Be yourself on the Raven.

Jay Giles and Love Stinks. All have to disagree, Mr. Giles. Can I call you Jay? Love is lovely, and it's lovely to be loved by someone who is lovely. Or something. Hey, it's long weekend, and it's Sean. How you doing this hour? A little bit of everything from the Smashing Pumpkins, Queen, Train, and Juice Newton. This is Ram Jam. It's Black Betty. This is the Raven Radio Network.

0: Smashing Pumpkins on the Raven Radio Network. It's Zero, and it's Sean. Got a threatening letter in the mail this week. Dear Mr. Sean, you haven't done your taxes yet. We'd really like you to get those done in the next 30 days, or things are going to happen. I know what you're thinking, Sean. It's October. They were due in like April, something like that. But I'm celebrating a win. I got them done this week.
1: So how much do you owe?
0: I don't want to talk about it. That might explain the threatening letter I got in the mail this week.
1: Oh, okay. Well, that's handy.
0: Yeah.
1: Puts a skip in your step.
0: It really does, yes. Makes me consider going into hiding.
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0: Wasp and their 1984 to Headless Tour plays Midway Music Hall in Edmonton, October 21st. One of Canada's most iconic bands is heading to Red Deer. The Crash Test Dummies, November 5th at Bose Bar and Stage. And they're now celebrating their 40th anniversary. Blue Rodeo has proven to be one of Canada's most enduring and important bands. 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
3: On October 19th, Albertans will decide whether the province should stay within Canada, and it's important that everyone votes in this referendum. 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

Julian Austin, it's Drive, and it's Saturday with Sean. Radio Bingo is coming up at 6 on our sister station, 98.5 CFWE. If I was to walk that way, then a little bit that way, out that door, down the hall, and turn right, that's the station. Yeah, you're shot at a $10,000 bonanza tonight. You've got some time. Just got to sneak out and get some cards and some snacks, maybe a bingo dabber or two. You'll find a full list of all our sellers in the Edmonton area at ravenradio.ca. 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Don't

0: Crash Into Me. It's the Dave Matthews Band on the Raven Radio Network, and it's the long weekend with Sean. Hope yours is going fantastic. Hey, I need your help with something. It is now officially Socktober at the Operation Friendship Senior Society. They do great work in downtown Edmonton with inner city seniors in need. OFSS.org online if you'd like some more details. That's where you can donate as well if you've got some cash that you'd like to donate to the cause. The cause, again, is Socktober. Let's get you the deets with my buddy Jimmy Morrison. Jimmy, how you doing, buddy?
1: I'm fantastic. You?
0: Doing really well. My gosh, it's October already, and that means it's time for Socktober.
1: Yay, the most magical month of the year.
0: How many years have you been doing this?
1: You know what? I've lost count. It's probably 6 or 7 easily. But it's such an easy campaign that people love to get involved with. And it brings so much joy for people, especially as we get closer to the cold winter months.
0: For those who don't know what Socktober is all about, give us the 411.
1: Yeah, so this is a very special month for us. So we are collecting socks, and our goal is 10,000 pairs of warm, new winter socks, both men and women, for the month of October. And the reason why we pick October is because when the winter months start to hit and those temperatures drop, this is when we need more socks to hand out to those living on the streets, our seniors in need, over 55 plus, that maybe just need that extra pair of socks, that warmth, come wintertime.
0: And it's something that you and I take, you know, for granted, but you think about somebody who's sleeping on the streets when it's 30 below and, you know, there's a chance your socks get wet, you might need another pair, you don't have a pair, frostbite sets in, my gosh, it can be just, oh, it can be horrifying.
1: Frostbite is the worst thing I've ever seen doing this job. It just, it's one of those things that you just look and go, oh, it could be preventable. And a pair of socks helps prevent that. And you mentioned the wet with the elements and them getting their socks wet. They'll keep those socks on. Now, they'll at least have some more pairs of socks to put on a warm or double up in socks. What happens if your sock gets a rip in it? Half of them don't even care. They'll wear it.
0: Yeah.
1: Something over their foot. So we're able to give a few pairs out, a pack, whatever they need to get them through that elements of our cold winter months. And oh, I can't even imagine living one night on our street.
0: Oh, forget about it.
1: Time.
0: Oh, not a chance.
1: So this is something small that we can do to help them. And you know what? Give that gift of warmth come the cold winter month.
0: So how can our listeners help?
1: Yeah, so there's a few sites that we have kind of set up as drop-off spots. So Three Leaf Wellness. And Sean, I'll send you the poster so you can share with everyone.
0: Okie dokie.
1: Three Leaf Wellness is in the West End. Cookies by George at Kingsway Garden Mall and Edmonton City Center have a box up. And then we also have Summerside Residents Association. And they're a new kind of sponsor on board this year. If you're in the South Side, everyone was like, I live on the South Side. I need a place to drop it off. So they've come on board. And then obviously the easiest one is at our main office, which is Macaulay Lodge, which is 9520 108 Ave, Monday to Friday between 8 and 4.
0: It is officially Socktober, and we need your help. More details online at OFSS.org. Jimmy, thanks, buddy.
1: Thank you.
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